0: 6 day for him. 6 year would be out on Friday. Can you copy Michigan for the Colorado?
1: Go ahead.
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2: 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I'll be out speaking with the caller at 229 Adams.
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1: Your traffic stop at Luna Pier in Madison. 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
0: I mean, Ohio plate, dealer plate 0336642. It's a gray Hyundai Santa Fe. Occupy two times.
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1: Respond to the area of Smith and Julia. Smith and Julia, you'll be checking for a black sedan parked in the middle of Julia Drive for the last 2 hours. Driver left the car, left on foot towards the airport.

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0: Respond to 1997 South Custer Road, 1997 South Custer, across of Mulholland. Mitchell's reporting his black Chrysler Sebring being taken without his permission by an Alyssa Nitre 2 days ago.

0: 5049, copy on him. We're seeing that in progress.
1: Right.
0: You're responding to the station, speaking with Wayne in a white Equinox. You should be in the handicapped spot. Reference larceny of property by the neighbors, 500 Clement.
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0: 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Respond to 8725 Ashland, 8725 Ashland, cross of Oak and Elizabeth. 911 call, open line, heard arguing, then a disconnect, no answer on callback, no history at the address.
1: Go ahead and send that to me as well.
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0: potential dispatch on the air with a BOL. Any units in the area of northbound 75 at Front Street, northbound 75 at Front. Be on the lookout for a black Chevy SUV, unknown plate. Caller stated they were driving at high rates of speed and making hand gestures at them. They did exit at Front Street, unknown direction on Front Street. Call is no longer on the line. Central's clear. 2019.
1: Going to be a while. You can send it to me.
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1: Clear, 3140 Smith Road, 3140 Smith, crossing Penridge and Secor. Male walking around in a red hoodie, carrying around two water bottles with gas in it. White male, blue shorts.

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4: 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Sounded like a female and a younger male, stating that someone was pranking them via Facebook live stream. 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
6: 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A gas line was struck outside of the residence. Timeout 2045.
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Central on the air with a VOL. OSP is in pursuit. North Telegraph to Western. We do have a helicopter overhead watching Black Sports Bike, the White Nail. Now northbound on Crab, approaching Lewis. That White Nail's wearing a green t-shirt. Still going further, Central Clear, 2051.

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1: Go ahead.
0: Respond to 2397 Stewart Road, 2397 Stewart Crest, that's Blue Ocean Bates. Check for a white Kia Michigan plate, 4 Queen Queen 043, pulled into the driveway, white male, early 20s, a gray t-shirt, shorts, got out of that vehicle and got into a gray four-door sedan, which left an unknown direction. Caller thought that was strange.
1: Clear.

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0: Central down there with a cup of tea. Go ahead.
1: Is Ohio still pursuing? I'm headed that direction.
0: Central's on the air with an update. They are currently southbound on Douglas from Stearns, passing Oakdale.
1: Petersburg, but I can start heading that way in case they come back up.
0: Clear. Just advise they're pursuing reckless stop and fleeing twice.
1: 80, I'm clear.
0: 705, did you have traffic for Central?
2: Yeah, sorry about that. You can take me off your board. Have a good night.
0: You as well. Break 5825. Affirmative. I just wanted to make sure you're aware of the pursuit heading your way southbound on Douglas. Just ran the red light at Summerfield.
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0: Central 5880, they've crossed back into Ohio. They've been advised to give us a call back if they head north again.
1: Clear. Thanks for the update.
2: It's 5819 Central. Did they say if they got a good idea on this motorcycle?
0: Plate driver was a white male, green shirt, blue jeans.
2: I'll tell you, I'm here closer. Just go ahead and shoot it down where those people are.

0: Central 37. You pull me a suspicious, make the area go on North Monroe Street. I just had a male on a bicycle approach me and say a man pulled a gun on him. I'm going to get further info.
1: One more time.
0: Incident happened at Sitgo, North Monroe Street. I'm at Noble Godfrey speaking with the male.
1: Okay.
2: Dispatcher, you're going to respond.
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6: 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Respond to Forest View, 2345 West Dean. Trevor is outside in the parking lot. His vehicle was struck while he was inside. Two eyewitnesses said it was a red truck, and he's trying to get video footage.

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1: Copy on the larceny. Respond to 1227 Vineyard, 1227 Vineyard, Cross Hills, West 12th and 13th. Carrie's calling in. She says her caregiver stole $180 from her first. Caregiver's no longer there.

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2: Central 5037, Mike, clear to go direct with Miller City Unit 11. City Unit, suspects need a heavy set white male, a blue shirt, he can have short brown hair, and a short brown beard. Allegedly he had a black handgun that was pulled out of the holster. Victim's a juvenile, I'm still trying to see if parents want to pursue charges. Suspect was last seen walking eastbound on Noble from Monroe Street.
1: 4, just sir. Central
3: 49th, clear on the BOL. I'll be out at MCJ, go for ending.
1: At 2102.
2: 37 to city units. Parents want to pursue charges, so you're free to take me in the mail to you. Get contact with them.
4: What was that clothing description again?
2: All I have right now is blue t-shirt.
4: Clear, thank you.
2: The gray shorts, blue t-shirt. He was walking with a female. She was wearing a light blue t-shirt.
1: Central's clear.
5: 19, do we know how long ago this occurred?
2: Less than 5 minutes from me calling up the CFS, sir.
5: Clear. Is there anybody on video there?
2: Sicko might have it. It apparently happened in the intersection of Monroe and Noble.
5: Clear.

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0: 816 Central, traffic stop. Beyond Cabela Boulevard East, pull into the mobile here.
1: Go ahead.
0: Fishing plate Edward Zebra Henry 5582. It's going to be on a red nitro.

0: potential dispatch on the air of the Buell and units in the area of Telegraph passing Alvin. Telegraph passing Alvin. Be on the lookout for a semi, Fairway Trucking company name, unknown state license plate of 4S Sam and Nora 1433. Caller stated attempted to run them off the road and driving aggressively headed northbound on Telegraph from Alvin. Caller is still on the line. Central's clear. 2108.
1: Four is just clear.
2: Central 5037. The juvenile victims with his parents. I'm going to head to Dakota, try to get camera footage.
3: Okay.

and our County Center Dispatch on the Earth Bedford Station to respond priority one to Aspen Grove, 7515 Secor Road, coming in as room 311. However, they may be waiting in the lobby for you. For an 89-year-old female, UTI, altered level of consciousness. She is acting aggressively occasionally. The family will be there with her. Timeout 2110.

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2: 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I'll be checking the park.
3: I'm still working on footage. Sounds like the suspects were also shopping at the Sitco.

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1: I guess the complainant's parents are possibly confronting the suspect near Noble, Lincoln area.
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3: 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I'll be there shortly.
0: Forty-six, right around the corner as well.
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1: 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I'm going to mail the pain.
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2: Just a heads up, the person able to access the camera is on his way, so it should be a few more minutes here, and then I'll be able to get some view.
3: Clear, sir. Thank you.

Monroe County Central Dispatch on the air with Monroe Township Fire Response, Priority 1 to 300 Heatherwood Trail, 300 Heatherwood, crosses Wild Haven and Blackthorn for a 64-year-old male having pain in his groin caused by a hernia, also a difficulty in breathing. Timeout 2119.

0: Dispatch from 60. 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They're in the cab. You can show me out with their with that family.
1: Okay.
2: Clear from last, and then on this form, pick up a 1416. He'll be in my jump sequence.

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0: 50 out of 5. You can cancel for Heatherwood. 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We're also canceled.
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0: Monroe County, San Francisco, on the air with Monroe Township Fire. Respond to 300 Heatherwood Trail, 300 Heatherwood Trail, across the Wild Haven at Blackthorn, for 63-year-old male. Hospice is now requesting medical return for abnormal breathing and hernia pain. Priority 1, 2130H timeout.
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0: Central 46, I'll be out with it. Copy, Michigan. Thank you, just go ahead and roll me an RFR.
1: Harrison, 4th.
2: 49 to 30. I can back him if you're busy.
1: I appreciate it. I'll continue.

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Central 5880 or 5875, either unit, copy on a car versus deer, telegraphing me. On the telegraph south of Minx. Telegraph south of Minx, our caller's in the left Jeep Compass, hit a deer. Deer ran away.

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0: for Sun 4552 Huron Avenue, 4552 Huron, across the south. The 66-year-old female, threatening herself and harming others, hasn't slept, very aggressive. This is a group home. Still getting further.
1: Okay,

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1: Well, this is going to be en route to Huron Ave, MASH.

0: like a major cross streets.
1: 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That's going to be South and Avenue, sorry, South and North, right off of Point of Poe or Dewey.

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0: 5049, copy and 1-1. Front Street, 129 Lounge, cross with McCollman, Washington. Anonymous caller advised that a male and a female at the location intoxicated with a small child, as that they are stumbling around, believes that they are going to be intoxicated and driving.
1: Clear. Clear. They are outside, and I'll find out exactly where in a moment.
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0: 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She said she's sitting on a bench out in front of the library and the church.
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4: Central Dispatch, all Merrill Johns, Tribune, will be clearing the scene. Heatherwood Command will be terminated.

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0: Dispatch 5049. I'm not seeing a Ford Fusion on Front Street. Did they advise that they left?
1: She just advised that they're on Front somewhere and then towards the post office.

0: Central Pew 5049. She believes that they're home now. Still waiting to see if she's going to give us an address.
1: Clear.

0: fiscal 2023. Are there any further updates regarding this call?
1: Negative.
0: Clear. I'm clear all units. UTL. Thank you.
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1: Central 816 and 803, copy on a 911 hang-up call to 320 Rawson Street, 320 Rawson Street. It's at the Sherlock Forest Apartments, apartment J8.
3: 318?
1: I'm sorry, it's 318 Rawson Street, apartment J8. For a 911 hang-up with an open line of a female saying she's not taking the baby, has escalated to screaming. Call drops, but we do have the caller back on the line.
2: Table 3 is clear.
0: Eight, 816 clear. What apartment number did you say it was again?
1: J18. J as in John.
0: If 888 is centrally controlled, both units out.
1: Correction, the apartment number is J18.

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2: 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Copy on traffic. Hazards on, partially in the roadway, north of the entrance back onto the expressway.
3: Central 24, you can clear me of the report.
2: Stand by. Central 816 and 803, are you out at that apartment and starting to get physical on the phone?
1: We are here. We are out.
2: With our caller, there sounds like they're arguing and physical in the background. Are you out with our caller?
1: Be out with them unless there's a separate incident going on.
2: 318 Rawson Street, apartment J and John 8.
1: That's where we're at.
2: Caller says you're not with her.
1: Where is our caller at?

5888, standby. 816 and 803, if you're outside, she's still in the apartment. We're trying to get her to come down with you.

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2: Yeah.

0: 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I am clear on your security. 5824, did you have further traffic?
1: I'm clear to report. You can send me back to that UTA.
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0: 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She'd like to be seen.

Monroe County Central Dispatch on the Earth, Frenchtown Station 1, respond priority 1 to 7015 North Monroe Street at the junction. 7015 North Monroe Street, BP at the junction is calling in a truck rollover. Another vehicle involved, all heavy damage. Timeout 2236.

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0: Central French on Engine 1 Alpha be on scene. We have one vehicle on its side still. It's going to be the northbound lanes of Monroe Street. We're going to have that shut down. We'll advise anything further. 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
0: 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We're going to shut down all of Monroe Street Central.
5: Clear, I'm shutting down all of Monroe Street.

Central of 58, 32 of 58, 66, be advised they are shutting down all of Monroe Street. And the fire department is on scene.

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1: Monroe County Central Dispatch on the earth, Monroe Township Fire. Respond to 2023 South Custer Road, 2023 South Custer. Crosses are Mulholland and Rambo for an outdoor fire next to a fence at that location. Your timeout is 22:43.

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0: 506 West 6th Street, 506 West 6th, cross with Adams and Union. See the house to the west. Neighbors have been revving an engine for the past 20 minutes, making a lot of noise.
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0: 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Can we get a tow started for that vehicle I just gave you? It's going to be lying on its right side.
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1: Central from AC2, I'll be out of service. Have a good night.
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3: I'll have to stay in my station one then until you make me.
0: With it raining, I don't know how crazy it's going to be.
3: Copy. 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
5: 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Where would you like us?
3: Alpha 2, if you can... head down some wire to telegraph, loop back around, and block the southbound traffic at the junction. All occupants are out of the vehicle. Nobody's trapped. We got one patient right now. They're being treated by health and personnel.

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1: Engine 2 Black Southbound, traffic right there. I'm going to move up.

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0: 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My prep is 486.

Monroe County Staff Assist on the Earth, Monroe Township Fire Respond Priority 1, 6296 Greenwick Lane, 6296 Greenwick Lane for a 16-year-old male's chest pain. Priority 1 response time out is 2255.

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2: Respond 5959 Vandercook Street, 5959 Vandercook Street, crosses of Maplewood and South Dixie, for a caller that states his stepson or his father is threatening a process server at that location. Stepson feels he's in danger. Caller further advised, have him call for help, so he did. History of ongoing calls at this location.
0: We're clear.
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0: 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Dark color sedan, one headlight out.
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0: 24, respond to 864 Patterson Drive, 864 Patterson Drive, cross streets of Cloverdale and Meadow Street. He'll be speaking with Jeffrey in reference to, he wants to make a report due to a realtor making threats. If the caller sounds intact.
1: Wonderful.

0: This is 888. The car just left the driveway. It's headed toward Dixie. Caller says they're unsure if they're okay, possibly intact.
1: Last call. So we did find the fire. It was just about burned out. We talked to the resident. Said it just burned some twigs, but we seen some 2x4s in there. Calvin's going to send him a letter.
2: Clear. No extinguishment, though.
1: Self-extinguishing.
2: Clear.
3: 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Command terminated.
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1: Go ahead.
0: Respond 284 Tecumseh Street, Apartment C, 284 Tecumseh Street, Apartment C, cross streets of Rawson and Barnum. You'll be speaking with Samuel in reference to his 14-year-old son left a mark on his 7-year-old son's neck. Advise that he needs to make a report.
1: Clear on that. Familiar with the family.

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0: Frenchtown Center Drive and North 60 Highway. Frenchtown Center Drive, North 60 Highway, SUV versus a semi. Several calls coming in. One patient with a nosebleed, another patient hit her head. Both are pinned in the car.
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4: 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Monroe County Central Dispatch on the air with Monroe City Fire. 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Emergency channel 2 on arrival, timeout 2314.
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0: 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We are UTL, clear with the card, send us to that crash as well.
1: All units responding to the accident on North 60 Highway. Per several other callers, you can't see the accident until you're right up on it due to the smoke.
2: 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I'm clear. I do see it.
0: It's 888 to 64 direct. 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
4: Zero, Paul Queen, Sam 55, gray Dodge Journey. This female is going to be trapped in the driver's seat.
0: Okay. Okay.
5: 64, can you copy the second registration?
1: Two.
6: 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Be advised, the male with chest pain in the lime green Scion, and I have two patients in another unknown vehicle with facial and leg injuries.
1: Clear on that, thank you.
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0: 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The other lanes are still closed for the moment.
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0: residential to units responding to Dixie and Frenchtown Center Drive. Two vehicles involved, the gray Dodge Journey with one female trapped inside and the green Scion with the male with chest height.
1: Frenchtown, officer cleared.

0: 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Central Monroe City Fire, Engine 2 is on scene.
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3: It's going to be completely shut down.
1: Clear. Hit 249, copy on the fire line. Hollywood Drive, 1065 Hollywood, cross of Mainwood. It'll be the Hicks residence. Guardian called in a smoke alarm. They canceled it on the panel, however, did not answer their phone calls.
3: Clear.
4: For a smoke alarm in the residence, no smoke or fire inside. Canceled on the panel, but they didn't answer the phone call to verify.

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0: 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French on Alpha 191 would be clear of the scene of Monroe Street. All lanes of travel will be open back up. Would be clear on Emergency 1 and the call.
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0: 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Engine 2, be clear of the scene on Northeast Highway en route to Hollywood Drive.
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0: Respond to 11127 Kim Street. You'll be speaking with Chelsea in reference to a orange Dodge Ram backing into her father's vehicle multiple times.
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0: At 11177 Kevin Street. 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

0: Central 46B, what is this?
1: Front row, sir. 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
2: 702 West 5th Street, 702 West 5th, cross of Union Adams. Lisa's calling in. Her husband has Alzheimer's, is getting aggressive, trying to grab her and pushing her into a corner. 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
2: Central, all French on Monroe City units will be cleared the scene at North Dixie. Command terminated. The neutral is complete the call.
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2: Good.
0: 7400 Lewis, 7400 Lewis, Huffstone, enemy meeting Jaquella, reference a Torian Smith taking her red Ford Escape, Ohio Place, G. George, 2 Queen, 225, states the three quarters of the tank full, she does have the keys, he was intoxicated, left northbound on Lewis.

0: Central 5866. I'm back in the county, and I'll be clear of a crash report.
1: Clear.
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2: In reference to that Bedford call, do we know when he left? I can check the area of Lewis. Clear, I'll have that way and check the area for the red escape.
1: Clear.

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1: Go ahead.
0: He's going to be responding to the county lobby meeting with John. References ex-girlfriend spreading rumors and filing false police reports. It's occurring at 4652 Allure Street.
1: Sure.
0: Central 609.
2: 619.
0: Sir, just advising, just had a business alarm come in. The Sunoco 12702, electronics calling in a rear door alarm.

0: 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Do you serve medical to this location for mental health?
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1: Clear, I'll give them a call, have them respond.

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0: Central 5880, 5825. Telegraph Wood Road, South Telegraph and Wood, of a red Ford SUV, Ohio plates matching the plates on the Beuta, weaving in and out of traffic, unable to maintain speed, headed northbound from Wood Road.
1: 25, I'm clear. Can you BOL that to the city?
0: Hey, from 5824, you clear direct.
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4: Central dispatch on the air. Any unit in the area of South Telegraph and West 7th. South Telegraph and West 7th. Vehicle is last seen northbound on Telegraph from Wood Road in LaSalle. It's a Ohio George Queen 225 GQ225. Weaving in and out of traffic is a Yuta that deputies are currently taking on Lewis. Red Ford Escape. Central's clear, 024.
3: Got

0: Central 37, can you generate an IR read off the last 4 for me, please?
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0: I'll start working for Telegraph.
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0: 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I'm going to check back the other way for a few.
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0: Vehicle has the crash report.

0: any units responding to the UTA. Caller is back on the line stating that her phone was inside the vehicle and peeing at 12287 South Telegraph. Again, that's 12287 South Telegraph, pinged 2 minutes ago.
1: AD, I'm clear. I'm still headed down that way.
0: Clear.
2: 25, I'm clear. Head over there.
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0: Are you too clear, Director?

0: Central to all units responding to the Utah call, be advised that the caller was still in contact with the driver, Torian. He was stating that he did not know where he was at. Now he's no longer responding to the phone. Updated ping now showing at South Telegraph in the Wood.
1: I'm clear. Telegraph and Dean.
0: Clear.
2: DA-75, because you can put me back on now.
0: Clear.

0: 5016, 5030. Go ahead and clear you of the last. He's still at Wooden Telegraph. She's pinging her phone there.
1: City's clear. Thank you.
2: 16, sir. Thank you.
0: Central Dispatch to all units responding to the UTA. Updated ping now is showing near the district magistrate, showing in a grassy area. Caller is concerned he may be in a ditch. Ping is not moving.
3: We're in the area checking.
0: Clear.

0: 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I'll have that vehicle at the 12287 address.
1: 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Beat your traffic.
0: Yeah, go ahead. 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
1: Clear. 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
0: Michigan Edward Yellow Lincoln 7565, it's a silver mercury sable.
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0: 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The caller's on the line with 911. She states that the store is getting ready to close and she'd like to know what's going on.
1: Okay, I'm back in Rockdale. Puffy's going to pick her up to bring her back to her vehicle.
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1: I'm Lewis in Morocco. 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
0: 240 Saline Street, 40 Saline Street, crosses of Pall Mall Street and East Center Street. And in reference to two females screaming, one slapped the other in the face. Both parties are intact. Stole caller's car keys, no weapons. Caller's waiting outside for you to arrive.
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1: 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Yep, Boyd Park, 325 Harrison Street, 325 Harrison, cross the 3rd and 4th. Group of juveniles being very loud. Unknown how many.
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0: 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I'll be clear. 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
0: Hey, welcome to Channel 3, sir. Can you do me a favor and meet me over at the Community College parking lot if you're not too busy?
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0: 846 Patterson Drive, 846 Patterson Drive, crosses of Meadow Street and Cloverdale Drive. Caller stated that he saw a male crouching down with something over his head looking into the window through his Ring camera. Would like officers to check the area as he is out of town. Wife is aware PD is coming. She will not be coming outside. Mm-hmm.

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0: Respond to 1334 Hampshire Drive, 1334 Hampshire Drive, crosses of Terra Drive and Comstock Street. In regards to the fourth incident that has occurred, subjects were throwing things at the comp's house. Callers say that it smelled like it could have been urine. Multiple juveniles, possibly around the age of 18 years old. She does have video camera footage, but it is grainy.

0: Central 5864, be advised that the juveniles are on e-scooters and they are heading towards Comstock.
1: Claire, was that as of when the call originally came out?
0: Affirm.

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0: I'll be out on my way for the remainder. Take ground report. Have a nice night.
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0: Parties are separated. I'm clear from the venue. Can you show me out this substation for cleaning my vehicle real quick?
1: Clear.

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1: Good.
0: We received a call from Brianna, a registered nurse, stating that a victim named Tamia was assaulted on two separate occasions at 9040 Apple Cider Lane. She would like to make a report. She is now at a shelter in Oakland County. The nurse can be reached tonight by TX only. Victim can be reached tomorrow during business hours. Call information is in your screen.
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Central Dispatch on the air with a VOL for any units in the area of North Telegraph and Grafton Road. North Telegraph and Grafton Road for a gray sedan speeding and weaving in and out of traffic, heading southbound. Plate number is EDY9410, Edward David, yellow 9410. Almost hit a semi. Caller still on the line. Timeout, 213.

0: 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Priority 3 response, your timeout is 2:14.
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0: 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We put an update in the CAD screen, just in case you're not aware.
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Priority 1 response, time out to 218.

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0: 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Timeout 329.
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1: 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Monroe County Central Dispatch on the air with the second tone for Dundee Fire. 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

the National Weather Service has issued a flood watch in effect from this afternoon through late tonight. Flooding caused by excessive rainfall is possible. This is due to excessive additional rainfall in the area. 428.

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1: Central Dispatch, I'm here with a weather announcement. The National Weather Service has issued a flood watch for all waterways in Monroe County until late tonight, no exact end time given. Flooding caused by excessive rainfall is possible throughout the county from this afternoon through late tonight. Timeout 429.

0: 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We're going to be out with that vehicle. Copy an Ohio plate.
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0: 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You can cancel that tell. 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
0: 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I'll be in service till 1800.
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Monroe County Central Dispatch on the air with Whiteford, Ottawa Lake Station 2. Respond priority to 9336 Sylvania Petersburg Road, 9336 Sylvania Pete, cross the Viv and roll off for a one car possibly versus tree. Unknown injuries. No one's getting out of the vehicle at this time. 555, just time out.

0: Mario Kart 7 for this pit sunny here with Whiteford. I will take station 2, respond priority 2, 9336 Sylvania Petersburg for an unknown injury accident. Timeout is 5:55.
1: Go ahead.
2: This one is 9336 Sylvania Petersburg, 9336 Sylvania Petersburg, cross of Bib and Roloff Road. White Suburban hit a mailbox in a tree, then went in the ditch. Someone's getting out of the vehicle. Medical's also en route.
1: I'm checking in.
2: Good
1: morning. We're at 4280. I'm on until 1300.

0: Central 1416. I'll be out of service. Have a good morning.
1: Clear you as well, sir.
2: 816 Central, same traffic.
1: Clear. Have a good morning, sir. 10. Good. 5875 is coming from maybe for the unknown injury accident. Am I clear to send 5825 from Bedford?
3: Yeah, that's fine.
1: Clear. 5825.
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3: 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Have a good week.
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1: Good morning, sir. I'll be in service 1600 prep 4124. I have a detail at 9:30 this morning.
0: And good morning, sir.
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0: Great, you as well, sir.

0: Central 1482 checking in. Good morning, Mr. Blakemore. You'll be working on the northbound scale till 1600, preps 498, come today.
1: Very useful, sir.
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0: 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Can you copy on the mile?
1: Okay.
0: 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You can start another.

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0: 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Good morning. I'll be in service as 3 Adam. Have a good day.
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Monroe County Central Dispatch on air with Monroe City Fire Response, Priority 1 to 922 Bentley Drive, 922 Bentley crosses the Fredericks and Hendricks for a 76-year-old male who's fallen, is unable to get up off the floor. He injured his head, and the doors are locked. Priority 1 response time at 628.

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Respond to 1500 Arbor Avenue. You're going to meet with Sean at that location. She'll be waiting in her vehicle. States her landlord has locked her up.

0: 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Is the landlord on scene as well, or is she just complaining about the lockout?
1: She'd like to speak with an officer. 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She can't reach him by phone either.
0: Clear.
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1: Respond 922 Bentley Drive. 76-year-old male has fallen. He's been on the ground for over an hour. Fire department will probably have to force entry through the back door. We'll need you.

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1: Go from back lot.
0: I'm going to respond to the pilot at 1100 North 60 Highway. 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He's going to be in a red semi with a white trailer with R&R company on the side, waiting inside the store for you.
1: Clear.
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0: Monroe County sent the dispatch on the air with Monroe City Fire. Respond priority 1 to 532 North Rossler, 532 North Mossler Street, across of West Lorraine and Calkins, for an 87-year-old female with abdominal pain. Timeout is 639.
1: This is dispatch, Monroe 532. Can you dispatch Frenchtown that call, please?
0: Affirmative.

Monroe County San Francisco on the air with Frenchtown Fire. Respond 532 North Rossler Street, 532 North Rossler Street. Assist with Monroe City PD. Crosses are West Lorraine and Calkins for an 87-year-old female with abdominal pain. Timeout is 640.

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2: 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I'll be working the southbound scale. 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
2: This is 3647.

Send a dispatch on the Arrowhead to be all northbound 23 from the 3, northbound 23 from the 3. You have a white truck, white trailer, semi on serial plate, SAM 6787Y yellow, swerving, unable to maintain lane. Caller still on the line and behind Central Station 0649.

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0: Clear. 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

Central 1417 for checking. Good morning. Myself and 1451 will be working countywide until 1800. Last three of 1417's prep is 458, and last three of 1451 is 426.

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1: Roger.
0: What?
2: 27, we're secure. We make that one.

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Respond 15287, 15287, Dayton Road, cross of Dallas Street, for a 67-year-old female, conscious breathing, near fainting, not alert, priority one, timeout 659.

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Center dispatch on the air for attending fire respond 130 West Cabela Boulevard, number 11. 130 West Cabela Boulevard, number 11. Cross at Tecumseh Street for an 82-year-old female needing a lift assist. Timeout 702.

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0: rest of the one I'm seeing, Dayton. Firefighter 12, how big the man.
1: Good morning.
2: Thanks, she's well. Central 36, have you cleared CFS?

Central Dispatch on the air with a second tone for Dundee Fire. Respond, 130 West Cavilla Boulevard, number 11, 130 West Cavilla Boulevard, number 11. Priority for an 82-year-old female who needs a lift assist. Timeout, 710.

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1: Summerfield Fire, respond 130 West Covella Boulevard, 130 West Covella Boulevard, number 11, cross of Tecumseh Street for an 82-year-old male with 4 lift assist. Timeout 713.
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0: 2023 South Custer Road, 2023 South Custer, Casa Mulholland and Rambo. Allison calling in stating Sheldon Myers put his hands on her and he's refusing to separate from her.
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1: Dundee, do you want me to cancel Summerfield?
0: 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I'm going to be by myself. I might need a hand.
1: Okay.

0: 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Brumley, preps 3932. I'll be double with Chirillo, his preps 4022. We'll be in District 2 until 1900.
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For Summerfield Fire, respond 130 West Cabela Boulevard, 130 West Cabela Boulevard, number 11, cross at Tecumseh Street for an 82-year-old male, lift assist only, second timeout, 719.

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1: 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We'll be CFS 2652147, 2652147. 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Hit skip. Kendrick from last week.
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0: Got it, thank you. 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Just adding notes.
1: Right. Captain 3 to Summerfield Fire, go to our channel. Hey, I just talked to Nick. He said if you want to get in the brush truck and start heading towards Dundee to give Dundee a hand, you can. I don't think we're going to have any people for this call anyway.
2: Thanks, man.
3: Fetch from Dayton Command, Patrol Monroe Country units clearing the scene. Command terminated.
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0: 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You can go ahead and cancel. Thanks.
1: No problem. Thank you. Central, Shields, Summerfield, clear on the call.
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0: 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I'll be riding with 5859. This prep is 4152. We'll be in service till 1900.
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0: 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Have a good day. Township Fire, respond 2033 South Custer Road, 2023 South Custer Road, cross of Mulholland Drive. 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Timeout 734.

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Response 6605 Lewis Ave, 6605 Lewis Ave, cross of Todd Street and Leghorn Road. You'll need extra manpower for an 88-year-old female with pain and difficulty, back pain and difficulty breathing. Priority 1, timeout 755.

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1: 5891.
0: Good morning. Hi, G. Prep 4062. Being serviced today, working Bedford till 1600. Have a great day.
1: Thanks, you as well.

0: 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West 6th Street, Crosser Adams and Union. Caller advises there's a blue van that's parked blocking the sidewalk.
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Respond 8266 Aberdeen Drive, 8266 Aberdeen Drive, cross of West Dean Drive and Deveron Drive for an electrical problem in the breaker box. The caller can smell smoldering. No smoke visible and no arcing or sparking.

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0: Going to be Michigan Plate 2, Nora Zebra Sam 25, 2, NZS 25 on a black Chevy sedan.
1: Okay.

since it's such a New Yorker BOL, Telegraph from Yorkerville, northbound on Telegraph from Yorkerville. Have a tan GMC Canyon, Michigan plate, Edward Victor Boy, 293, EDB 293, swerving, unable to maintain lane, going in oncoming traffic. Caller still on the line and behind. Central Square, 0846.

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3: Central 1483, copy traffic stop, northbound South Telegraph Road near West 7th Street.

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0: 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The resident frees them and throws them outside. They're all malnourished.
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1: 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Unknown further at this time.
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1: 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Hospital's back on the phone to go to the main entrance instead of the ER.
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0: Newport South Road, 5760, Newport South, cross of North Stony and Post Road. There's a red Kia with Virginia plates in front of the location in her yard up by her porch. Doesn't appear occupied. There's no damage.

Central Dispatch on the air to Frenchtown Station 1, respond 1600 Stumpmeyer Road, number 13, 1600 Stumpmeyer Road, number 13, at Camp Lord Willings, cross of North Telegraph Road and Heist Road, priority 1 for a 63-year-old male with chest pains, difficulty breathing, timeout 919.

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0: 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It's going to be on a black Ram truck.

Central 5872, copy on a 911 hangup. At Castro Elementary 2, 5001 West Alban Road, 5001 West Alban, cross of Lincoln and Telegraph. In the main office, there was a 911 call disconnected on answer

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Central Dispatch on the air for Bedford Station to respond. 6807 Secor Road, 6807 Secor Road, cross of Chanson Valley Road and White Road. For priority one for a 77-year-old male, conscious breathing, having chest pains. Timeout 937.

0: MCA, I don't think is ever two, the right end of that. So that's a good way to remember.
1: Yeah.
0: They're number two. Yeah. And you can just say unknown medical alarm.
2: So it's dispatched from the township fire. Yes, they are. Pagers went off.
0: Central to Monroe Town. We did have an open mic at a different desk. Did you not get the tone out? We can redo it.
2: The pagers went off, but we did not hear any verbal. So if you could redo it, please. Thank you.
0: Central dispatch on the air to Monroe Township. Fire respond to 1330 South Monroe Street, 1330 South Monroe. 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
1: Your IR is going to be 3552-3552.
2: 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Can you show me out at the Petersburg sub with a walk-in?

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0: Can I get a time and number for property check number 7?

Central 401. Just advising you, I have a medical, 1845 Ash Street, 1845 Ash, cross of Maxwell and Porter Street for an 86-year-old female with abdominal pain.

0: 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Respond 1845 Ash Street, 1845 Ash Street, cross of Maxwell Road and Porter Street. Priority one for an 86-year-old female, conscious breathing. She has pain in her bottom and abnormal breathing. Timeout 950.
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Central Dispatch on the air. Any area, Telegraph and 7th. Telegraph and 7th, be on the lookout for a red gravel hauler driving reckless, Michigan plate, Edward 697 311 with the truck number 22309, Stone Transportation on the side of the vehicle. Caller still on the line, last seen headed southbound. Central's clear, 955.

0: 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Respond 951 Hickory Creek Drive at Hickory Ridge, number 197. 951 Hickory Creek Drive, number 197, cross of Pheasant View Drive and Hickory Creek Boulevard. Priority 3 for a 78-year-old female, possible bowel obstruction. MCA has a 27-minute ETA.
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2: 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Nobody was home at this residence. We're going to set the false alarm or reset the alarms.
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0: 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What's your ETA currently?
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0: That's clear. You can cancel. We'll handle.
2: Central's clear.
1: All right, Viper. Thank you very much.

0: Oh, go ahead.
1: Appears to be a false activation. Pull cord was pulled and no one's home. Resetted the alarm. 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
2: That's clear.

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1: What?
0: 8345 North 60 Highway, 8345 North 60 Highway, apartment 1, across the Bomia and Armstrong. There's a high school aged Hispanic male, lives in the downstairs front apartment. He's currently outside pounding on the door and screaming. Unknown if anything physical occurred.
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2: 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Property owner just showed up. We've got a couple units out with us. She's causing a problem, but we're secure for now.

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1: Clear.
2: 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Respond 14077 South Custer Road in front of the Rocking Horse Child Care and Preschool, cross of East Monroe Street and Irish Road, priority 1 for a rollover accident. 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
3: 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We have a head injury. So one patient with a head injury, conscious and breathing.

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1: 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He's out with the subject with a warrant. 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
1: Clear, thank you. We have multiple other...
3: Clear,
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1: Fifty-eight, 54, I'm clear, Legio. Can you show me back en route to Junior?

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All call. Respond 1687 North Dixie Highway, 1687 North Dixie Highway at the Holiday Inn Express, cross the Sunset Boulevard and French Town Center Drive for a fire alarm in a high-rise building. It's a smoke detector. Timeout 1042.

Center Dispatch on the air for Erie Fire. Respond 9735 Celtic Sea Highway, 9735 Celtic Sea Highway, crossing Fletcher Street and Manhattan Street. Priority 1 for a 62-year-old male, very sick, throwing up, difficulty speaking between breaths. Also has chest pains. Timeout, 1047.

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2: Away. He'll be speaking with Dale there in reference to his 16-year-old daughter, Savannah, running away out of Lucas County. She has already been reported missing out of Lucas County, but he was advised to contact us as well.
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0: Roger, dispatch. Rushdown's going to be clear of the scene. Holiday Inn, it's going to be a false alarm. Maintenance has been notified. You show us, play the call here.
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2: 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If you can let fire or MC know, we're going to be on the second floor. They're going to need a stair chair to get them down the stairs.

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0: Good morning, Norman, Prep 3916. I'll be in service until 1900 hours, and I'm going to be en route to the office for some training.
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Fire response 3683 Gruber Lane Road, 3683 Gruber Road, cross of Heist Road and Gemin Road. Priority 1 for a 65-year-old male. He's sick, possibly vomiting blood, abdominal pain and headache. Timeout 1107.

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1: Forty-one, copy one.
0: Respond to Riverside Mini Mart. Be speaking with Samantha. He says that a subject inside of a red Ford Escape, Michigan plate of Frank Adam Mary 3944, FAM 3944, is taking pictures of her and her mother inside their vehicle, then left heading eastbound from Minos Originals. Our caller followed him and is now waiting at the Riverside Mini Mart. No longer behind the vehicle.
1: Clear.
2: Central 5027. I'm entering notes now. 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
0: 5041, clear direct.
1: 41, I'm pulling up to the mini mart now. 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

0: Central 5823, copy on the suspicious. Fred. They'll be giving Ernest a TX in reference to 1911 Woodland Drive, 1911 Woodland, Cross of Fortuna. He received a suspicious phone call from a police department in California saying his grandson was in jail requesting a $3,500 bond over TX.
1: Okay. 5872,
0: I'm clear.

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0: 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Are you available?
1: Yeah, go ahead.
0: You'll be giving Teresa a TX as she's in Nevada in reference to 3419 Fernwood Street, possible fraud claim through front of the court.

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0: Can you clear this one with a report and generate me another one? Venue's going to be 134 Birchwood, 134 Birchwood in Oak Ridge here. That'll be trouble with subject.

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0: 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Copy traffic south on Telegraph Road near Heist Road.
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0: It's going to be a Michigan plate 008941. It's going to be on a white utility van. I've already made my approach and I'm secure. 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
0: Confirm, sir. 5036.
2: And I'm down for right now, we'll get some that to me as well.
0: Diner, 1190 West Front, 1190 West Front Street, across the Stone in Toledo. Christina's on the line requesting assistance. She is at the location trying to pick up her vehicle, and the ex is refusing to return it to her.

0: 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Central 1483, MC2.
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0: Central Dispatch on the air with an informational VOL out of Flat Rock. Be a lookout for a gray Jeep Patriot with Michigan plate of David Paul Queen, 9104. A white male, approximately 6'4", with a beard, exited the vehicle in Flat Rock Strip. Fiction and assaulted a victim with a metal pipe. The vehicle was last seen eastbound Gibraltar towards 75. Vehicle does come back to an address in Taylor. Nothing further at this time. Central's clear, 11:53.
1: Twenty-five clear on the VOL from Front Island.
2: 36 is clear on the VOL front. Scott.
3: 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Should we clear last? And if nothing pending, I'll be west for an item.
0: You're clear, sir.
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0: 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Responding to city lobby, 100 East 2nd Street. Be speaking to Denise of Child Custody Matter.
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1: 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Thank you, sir.

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1: Go ahead.
0: Just advising you, I have a pending family offense at 3829 Bloom Road. Paul's calling in stating his son, Nicodemus, is taking all of the food upstairs, not allowing our caller to eat. He's also blocking our caller from making any outbound calls except 911.
1: Okay, thank you. Central 5083 checking in. Go off from in service till 1600, working D1, prep 3968, and you can send me that family offense.
0: Clear.

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1: Spit 26, show me Alpha.
0: Okay. Central to 5026, there's a second subject down there who wants to do a PBT as well.
1: Clear. Can you highlight after this?
0: Pleasure, thank you.

I'm sent a dispatch on the air for Monroe City Fire. Respond 1023 East Front Street, 1023 East Front Street, cross of Winchester Street, Kentucky Ave. Priority 1 for a 66-year-old male, conscious breathing, still in the shower, possible back injury. Timeout 1210.

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3: Thank you as well.

Central dispatch on the air. Any unit in the area, southbound 75 at the 9. Southbound 75, mile marker 9. There is a ring from a construction barrel in the roadway between mile marker 9 and 10 in the southbound lane. Central's clear at 1218.

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1: Clear.
2: Yes, please.
3: So they're passing me off the clock at Mall Road and North Telegraph, eastbound on Mall Road, North Telegraph, of a white Chevy Suburban with the New York plate of Mary George David 1106 MGD 1106, reported as stolen on block at this time. Central's clear, 1221.
2: Twenty-five's clear on the BOL from 30 McComb.
1: Half.
4: 41's clear.
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3: A for New York plate.
2: 3.
1: We also confirmed it on lane.
2: Clear. I'm Stuart, North Monroe.

0: Central 5872, copy on suspicious. You'll be giving Alicia a TX in reference to receiving multiple calls about somebody shipping her a TV, 2985 Carlton Rockwood Road.
1: Here.
0: She doesn't want to be charged for them.
1: Here.

0: Central. Monroe City, the other one's going to be clear to see on beachfront. Return to Quarks. You just
1: clear 1226.
2: 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I got TX to your convenience.

0: Central 50, 27.
1: 27.
0: I'm clear of headquarters now. Were there any flock hits to indicate that that vehicle might have been headed into the city?
1: Only had the one headed eastbound on Mall.
0: Quick.
1: 5027, copy one.
0: Good.
1: Michigan College of Duty, 212 Eastbound Street, across North McComb and Scott. Received a call for a 63-year-old female having a possible diabetic emergency. Has deteriorated quickly and keeps telling the staff that she's intoxicated, but they believe that is incorrect.

0: 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Is she inside the building or outside?
1: Inside the salon area.
2: Central to 5887.
0: Go ahead.
2: Can you TX dispatch?
0: Paper. 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I'll be clear.
2: Clear.

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2: You can disregard.
0: Clear. .5887, you can send us that traffic complaint on southbound I-75, mile marker 9.

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2: Okay.

Central on the air, and even there, northbound 75 to 9, northbound at the 9, be looking out for a black Volkswagen, tailgating other drivers, and also at a high rate of speed in construction zone. Caller is no longer in line, Central Clear, 1241.

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Kelly Drive, 8448 Kelly Drive, cross of Henry Street for a 69-year-old female needs a lift assist getting off the toilet. She's 210 pounds. Timeout, 1251.

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0: 180 Kimberly Lane, 180 Kimberly Cross of Sally and Ricky Lane. Elizabeth calling in. She has issues with her 13-year-old son. He's verbal and physical. Kicked her a collar in the chest. She's refusing medical. He's separated in his room. There are no weapons.
3: Clear.
4: It's DH-23. Copy and stop. Stearns and Jackson.
0: Stearns and Jackson.
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3: Yeah, thanks. I'm familiar with the family.
0: Central's clear.

0: started this batch on the air with a possible robbery that occurred in the township. Suspect's vehicle is most likely headed northbound on Telegraph from Dunbar. Northbound on Telegraph from Dunbar. It's an unknown make and model, unknown color vehicle, but the license plate is Edward X-ray X-ray 1269 EXX1269. We're attempting to get further. No known weapons at this time. County will handle primary.
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2: 25 clear. I am a chicken flock right now for that vehicle.
0: Clear, thank you, sir. We're attempting to get a better description.
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3: Central 5854.
4: 5854.
3: You can send me the robbery you have. My vehicle comes back to East 4th Street in the city.
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2: Dispatch from 26, that vehicle was just northbound on Telegraph from Toledo at about 12:53 p.m. that I

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I'll be en route to the area of East 6 in case it heads that way.

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1: 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It's not hotless, so it'll alert on any flock cameras. Just please let us know if the county stops it.
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Respond. 3099 West Burns Road at Hampton Manor. 3099 West Burns Road, number 115, cross of Angus Lane and Secor Road for a 93-year-old female. Difficulty speaking between breaths. Priority 1, timeout 1301.

0: Earl County, Bedford, Alpha 2 Zero.
1: Bedford, 5027. Can you show me clear last? I was ETL 7.
2: Could you repeat your traffic?
1: You can show me clear last. That was UTL from West 7, Alpha Stewart.
2: Clear, thank you, sir.

0: 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I saw you key up, but I was not clear on your traffic.
1: Go ahead, 2nd Washington.
0: Clear, occurred at Oaks, 1018 East 2nd Street. Have Tony on the line. He is currently walking from the location. Said he had verbal trouble with a Gary Allen Underwood. No weapon seen. Says he threatened him and chased him, attempting to assault him. He refused to stop somewhere and asked if you would give him a call.
2: Dispatch 5025. I'll grab that for him.
3: 36, you can show me for the last stop in Artisville.
4: County Bedford, altitude is on the scene. Stern.
3: Holding this down, would you like another unit?
2: I'm checking the area for that suspect vehicle.
3: Area 5872, copy on a robbery. Occurred at Dollar Tree in Monroe Town, 990 South Monroe Street, across of Jones Avenue. Kimberly was robbed by a female named Lisa. She is homeless. She took $200 from her and left in an unknown direction in a black Ford Fusion. Our caller is going to be waiting at the stop and go 15522 South Monroe Street in a black Focus.

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Good.

0: 77, curve to south, send me the traffic.
1: 75 at the 15, there's a shredded tire in the roadway in the southbound lane.

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Respond 1363 Calgary Drive, 1363 Calgary Drive, cross of John L. Drive and North Rossler Street. Priority 1 for a 49-year-old female who's fainted, not alert. Timeout 1308.

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1: Confirmed.
0: Okay, clear.

Central 5036. Can you show me en route to the Oaks, try to make contact with the other half?

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0: Central 5850, copy the harassment. Okay. 1529 West Samaria Road, 1529 West Samaria Road, cross of Vern and Orchard Street. Are we speaking with Caitlin in reference to receiving harassing phone calls and messages?
1: Perfect.

Central 5823, copy on the MVOP. That's 383 Sand Hill, cross of Wildfire and Willow Point Drive. You'll be speaking with Stephanie in reference to somebody gluing her air valve on her car.

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0: Can you pull me back on that fraud? I'll leave the subject.
1: Can you repeat your traffic?
0: Broad from Firmwood. I'll be out of the subtyping.
1: No.
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1: Okay.
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3: Dispatch, I'm 26. Is that in progress, or is she just making a report?
2: Just making a report.
3: Clear. I'll just hold that for a couple minutes for me. Be clear momentarily.
2: Clear, sir. 5036, clear direct.
1: 36, clear. Thank you, sir.

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0: 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She said she's going to come back to the stop and go.

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0: 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Should we clear last CFS? 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
2: Going to be northbound Telegraph near Buell Road,

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1: 91.
0: 660 Orchard Street, 660 Orchard, cross off Amstead. Stephen calling in, he's having difficulties with his neighbors and believes they just threw a rock through their window.

Time for a lift assist, 6314 Avenue F, 6314 Avenue F, crossing Western and North Shore. 69-year-old male fell, unable to get up. Lift assist only, timeout 1341.

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4: Clear. I'm just past the 21. Is the driver able to put their four-way hazards on?
0: Take control.

0: Central Bedford Station 3, respond priority 3, 1802 Center, 1802 Center, across the Jackman, 45-year-old male with a blood clot in his left leg. Priority 3, timeout, 1348.
1: Time and number for a property check at the ALCC, please.
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0: Disregard 35 on that call. Run off to the south there on the left.
1: J35, are you clear?

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0: Tyler Marks, you can call this.
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0: Can you roll fire rescue out here to site 33? We got a 21-year-old. She almost passed out, and now she's shaking. She's conscious and alert.

Central Dispatch on the air for Frenchtown Station 2. Respond Sterling State Park, number 33. 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
0: This is Happy Campgrounds from the Spring State Park call. Okay, all clear. Thank you.
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0: 11842 Townsend Road, 11842 Townsend, Cross of Allison and Calhoun. John calling in, Ashlyn Renee assaulted him. She's a white female wearing plaid red pants and a white shirt. We're still getting further.
1: Clear.
0: Central 5849, were you clear?
1: I'm clear. Dispatch 26. Should have been clear last CFS.

0: Central units responding to Townsend Road. She's leaving on foot to the neighbor's house, last seen on Graham's. She has no weapons. She used a broom to hit our caller.
1: Sure. Central 5883.
0: Go ahead.
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2: I've checked from the 3 to the 9 as far as locating this point of impact. I was unable to find it. I'll be clear last.

0: 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Do you want 5883 to continue?
1: Negative.
0: 83, you clear?
1: 83 clear. You can send me that fraud on item AB.
0: Clear.
2: Preston, Michigan, you'll be speaking with Crystal. Reference someone stealing her daughter's phone while she was outside.

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Respond 318 Rawson Street, 318 Rawson Street, number K1, cross of Viking Street and Tecumseh Street for an 87-year-old female, pain in her legs with difficulty walking, new onset of immobility, priority 3, timeout 1439.

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0: I'll be clear to training. Can you show me out of Altair for some quick vehicle maintenance?
1: Sure.
2: 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I'll be service working. 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
0: 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Right for the ending.
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0: 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Kelly's requesting a DX only related to her daughter's house. Please, that the people have been breaking in and squatting in the home. Not in progress at this time, requesting a TX only.

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0: 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Good afternoon. 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I'll be in Bedford until 1900. Have a good check.
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Central from 18. 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

0: 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I'll be working Bedford till 1900. Have a good shift.
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Clear, copy on an unknown injury accident. In front of Sammy's Pizza, 3132 Newport Road, 3132 Newport, cross of North Park Boulevard in Sandy Creek, correction, Swan Creek. Nick, our caller, is a delivery driver. He witnessed a black female back into another vehicle in the parking lot. She exited the vehicle and now was walking away. White female, Hispanic, wearing a white shirt and Hispanic shorts. Possibly intoxicated. It was a gray Acura and a Chrysler Pacifica.

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0: I was taking North Custer Road towards Youth Center, but they had the road closed at Yanch Road, so I have to turn around and go take Bigelow through Dougie. Just a heads up.
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2: 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Kroger, 850 South Monroe Street, 850 South Monroe, cross of Jones. There are three males riding mini bikes recklessly in the parking lot.

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1: Center dispatch on the air for a BOL of any units in the area of West Samaria Road at Lewis Ave. West Samaria at Lewis Ave. There is, be on the lookout for a dark gray F-150 speeding, crossing the double lines, driving erratically, heading westbound on Samaria. Caller no longer on the line. Steps is clear at 1554.
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0: 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Be speaking with Melissa. She's waiting in the county lobby about harassment. 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
1: South Dixie Highway and Maddie Drive. South Dixie and Maddie. A male driving a black Equinox drove off the roadway, possibly hit the back of a semi before going off the roadway. He's claiming he's diabetic and passed out.

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Respond South Dixie Highway at Matty Drive, South Dixie at Matty Drive. For a black Equinox that drove off the roadway, the male is claiming he's diabetic and passed out. Neck injury, priority one, timeout 1604.

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0: 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Are we clear of the supplement?
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0: 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Not sure if the county's still looking for it, but that vehicle from South Monroe, the BOL for a robbery earlier, is North Dixie and 75 eastbound.
1: Yes, sir. Thank you. North Dixie and 75 eastbound.
2: 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Can you confirm with the county they still want it?
1: Confirm, sir. I'm going to check right now.
3: Central 5872, are you still looking for the offender for this robbery?
4: Thank you, guys.
3: Are you still looking for the offender of the robbery?
4: Negative. 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
1: My camera, she's heading to the substation. 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
1: 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And you can trim a credit card.

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1: Copy on triple beam. Elizabeth Boulevard and Stephanie Drive. In the pond near the location, our caller's brother Logan is on a kayak in the middle of the pond. He has a history of 3,500 views. He claims he took some and is suicidal.

0: Central 5847 5860. He's a 24-year-old white male wearing long, correction, with red long hair, basketball shorts, no shirt, and an orange kayak.
1: Clear for both. Central, first off, one.
2: Fine.
1: Was that MCA unit coming to our goal in South 23?
2: Confirm.
1: They can be kind, so we already clear, just lift assist.
2: Thank you. Central's clear.

Central Dispatch on the air for Frenchtown Station 1. Respond Elizabeth Boulevard and Stephanie Drive. Elizabeth Boulevard, Stephanie Drive. We have a suicidal patient overdose on Xanax in the center of the pond in an orange kayak. 24-year-old male, long hair, long red hair, basketball shorts, no shirt. Priority 1 stage. Timeout 1621.

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Central 505. Start me now for reference, please. Copy, please. Michigan, Edward Victor Paul, 8805. Edward Victor Paul, 8805. The Black Chevrolet Equinox. There's a very minor damage, but it's off the roadway and the driver's being transported.

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1: You'll be speaking with Yashika at 6013 Green Luck, reference an employee at Speedway 15356 South Dixie Highway, threatening our caller's life.

0: Central 5041, copy one. 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Found a handbag in the area of North Macomb East Front.
1: Clear. 10325 US 223 Highway 10, 325 US 223, cross of South County Highway and Memorial Highway. Simply say calling in a keypad panic alarm from the kitchen.
2: Clear.
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Respond to Herb Cannabis at 14515 La Pleasance Road, 14515 La Pleasance Road, cross of East Alvain Road and East Dunbar Road. For priority one for a 55-year-old female, made in hit her head. Timeout 1632.

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1: Nothing.
2: 36 first component.
0: West 6 and Adams. West 6 and Adams. Jerry's on the line, says that her son jumped out of a moving vehicle and is on foot somewhere in the area, refusing to come back. We're still getting further, but it's going to be Attila Ferdin, 16-year-old male.
1: Why still clear? She showed me in the area.
0: What?
2: 36 is clear.
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2: Bruno Township Rescue 1 responding. 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

0: Power Tree, 501 North Telegraph, 501 North Telegraph, cross West Lorraine and Fredericks, have a Equinox versus Impala. No, unconfirmed, but appears to be no injuries.
1: 20th.
2: ...501 North Telegraph Road at Dollar Tree parking lot, cross of West Lorraine Street and Fredericks Drive for a two-vehicle collision. One vehicle backed into the other, unknown. No injuries, but unconfirmed. Timeout, 1639.
3: Bernard Township, rescue and unseen, the Pleasance Road, Captain 3 will be coming.
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0: The vehicle owner for the vehicle that is currently being towed is wondering if you can come and get the vehicle instead of it getting towed.
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1: Go ahead.
0: At Walmart, 2150 North Telegraph Road, there's a black male, approximately 20 years old, 5'10", average build, wearing a gray shirt and tan shorts with black and white shoes. He's following underage females, trying to take their pictures. He just went back into the grocery side.
1: Clearing out.
0: Go ahead. You are inaudible. Can you repeat your traffic?
2: I'm clear to report. I'll head over there with her.
0: Clear.

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0: 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Timeout 16, abnormal breathing, timeout 1654.
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1: Clear. We currently have Logan's brother, Nick, calling in. He was last seen walking on Elizabeth Boulevard toward War Road. He is still suicidal. Now following him in a blue Chevy Tracker.
2: Clear. He was saying he wasn't suicidal, but I'll head back over there.
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0: 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Timeout 1712.
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0: 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Response 3934, Raisin Glen. 3934, Raisin Glen crosses Stevens Trail for a 34-year-old male. Conscious breathing. He's having an asthma attack. Difficulty speaking between breaths. Priority 1. Timeout 1713.
3: Central 1510 is Roger Raisin. 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

5039 copy south, we're going to be Eagle Pleasant and Olden. Pulling into King of Buds, Ohio, John William Victor, 6396 on a black Jeep Compass.

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1: Four. 65.
0: 31 Donna, cross of Lewis Avenue. Meredith calling in, states there's a domestic at the location, refusing to answer any questions, and then disconnected.
1: Clear. 44.
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1: I'm
0: Ethan Monroe. 20 North Rossler, apartment 506, 506, across the west front and west elm. Jessica's calling in, requesting a check of a Shirley West lives at that location. Haven't seen her in a few weeks, so there's not a smell coming from the apartment.
2: Dispatch from 41, I can work that way back.
0: Okay.

0: Castle Pleasance in front of the Ford plant.
1: Ohio, King, Zero, Victor, 4751, Son of White, Chevy Suburban.
0: What was the vehicle description?
1: Ohio, King, Zero, Victor, 4751, Son of White, Chevy Suburban.
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0: 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We'll be out with 5840. You can just reverse 65. 5865, are you clear?
1: I'm clear. 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

0: Central 5027. Can you send medical and have them stage?
1: Where am I? They're calling me now. 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
0: 33 signed for now.
1: Clear, 5021, I think I stepped over you. You out with 5027? Okay.
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Center Dispatch on the air for Ashfire. Respond 14382 Grafton Road, 14382 Grafton Road, cross of Will Carlton Road and East Newburgh Road. Priority 1 for an 83-year-old female, conscious, having breathing problems, difficulty speaking between breaths. Timeout 1743.

Sandra Dispatch on the air for Monroe City Fire. Respond 20 North Rossler Street, 20 North Rossler Street, apartment 506, cross of West Front Street and West Elm Street. TV's requesting state priority free stage for a likely death. Time 1744.

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1: 46.
0: West Ralph Road, 2940 West Ralph, cross of Secor Road and Greystone Drive. 17-year-old male is having a mental health breakdown at the location. His name's Caleb. He's punching vehicles in the garage. The caller's not on scene, but the grandparents are on scene. Locked him out of the house.
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Respond 2940 West Rock Road, 2940 West Rock Road, across the Secor Road and Greystone Drive. For a 17-year-old male having a mental health crisis, we'll have you staged in the area. Unknown on further. Timeout 1755.

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1: Central 5846. The male is violent, non-suicidal. He is autistic. Last time this occurred, he had to be held down on a gurney.
2: Outstanding. I guess can you have AD start heading that way too, then?
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0: Good evening. I'll be out until 6 a.m. Monroe, Nottoway County. End of prep 0460. I'll be OIC for the night.
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1: Richard, what?
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Any unit in the area, stop on 75, it's a 22, stop on 75, passing a 22, BOL for all. White semi that has went off the road twice. Caller didn't notice a company name or any identifying mark. No longer line central clear, 1808.

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2: 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It's on a gray Chevy and pole.
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0: Center dispatch on the air. Any unit near southbound 23 near Ida West, southbound 23 near the Ida West exit. You offer a black Dodge Ram hauling a burgundy Mercedes or BMW. It was sideswiped by a burgundy Chevy Malibu. Near the 17, they both pulled over then. The Chevy took off and the Ram is chasing it down. Caller pulled off at Summerfield. He was just a witness. Nobody involved is called. Central clear, 1812.
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3: 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MCA 5804, break. Central dispatch on the air for Monroe Township Fire. No, Monroe City Fire. Respond 1366 Hollywood Drive, 1366 Hollywood Drive, cross of Orchard Drive and Greenwood Ave. Priority 1 for a 68-year-old female, conscious breathing, had a stroke. Priority 1, timeout 1814.
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0: 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Clear 5810, break 5802. 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
1: Copy that. We're going to stage either way. 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

0: 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Any unit in the area of the North Spring, 700 Stewart Road, 700 Stewart Road from 101, cross of Lazy Boy and Lavender. MCA is en route for a 38-year-old male attempting to assault our staff and biting himself. Central's clear at 1820.
1: Cross of Lazy Boy Drive and Lavender Street for a 38-year-old male attempting to strike staff, biting himself, priority one, stage in the area. He's currently in the back room and was chasing staff and visitors. Timeout, 1820.
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1: 0356935-3569. Control 1479, check in. Good evening, Diley. Put my forward work in northbound scale on the time. Prep end and 0490. What do you got coming on 75 south, up 13? I'm southbound at the 15 right now.
0: Hit skip. Our caller was pinned up against the wall by a semi. Our caller's no longer on the scene though.
1: All right.

0: 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City 38. Advice, we had a hit skip. Not in progress. Kim in was southbound 75 to 13. Ken was in a Malibu and was pinned in between two semis that both continued on.
1: Clear. Officer should be checking in shortly.
0: Clear.
2: 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Good afternoon. You can show me in service. You're working at 3 Adam. 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

0: 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I'll be out of service. 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
5: 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Have a good one.
1: Okay, you have a good one as well.
5: 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Have a good night.

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0: Until 5033, the notes say he should be in a blue Chevy Malibu. 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
0: Hey, friend.

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1: The emergency alert went off in your CAD. Let's check in your security.
0: We're secure. Is it still going off?
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2: Respond to 46, 45, Point of Po Road, 4645 Point of Po, across the Braston Marshall Field. Very large fire in a wood pile. Caller advised it may be getting out of control. Timeout 1859.

0: 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You've been showing clear to TFS.
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1: Go ahead.
0: There's on Mall Road. There's a girl sitting on Mall Road by the trees, right at the edge of the street. Her legs out into the street. She's by the railroad tracks. White female, mid-weight leggings, purple and blue shirt. Call them by passerby.
1: Sure.

0: Dispatch 5052, copy a stop. You end up being 6 and cast. Michigan Edward X-ray George 2672, it's a white Kia Forte. Occupied two times.
1: Okay.

0: 33's out of 50. Or, 33's out on gas.
1: Thanks.
0: Thomas, my prep's 3966. I'll be working District 1. Can you copy an address for follow-up, please?
1: Hey, go ahead.
0: 12344 Beach Street in Carlton.

0: City, Mason.
1: Jackson, prep number 4060. I'm going to be mainly Bedford till 0400 hours. Copy follow-up.
0: Go ahead.

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1: Go ahead.
0: On to 2714 Ash Drive. Steve Frederick, he found a backpack at Telegraph in Newport. Has belongings and credit cards belonging to a subject from the city.
1: 31, I can handle that. You can send that to me.
2: Roman 841, you can show me credit report now, sir. Just have a good night.
0: Great, as well. Dispatcher D31, did you want to take the found property call prior to your paper service or wait until you finish that?
3: You can send it to me first.
0: Good.

0: 44. I'm in the area.
1: Okay, it looks like we have the girl's mom on the phone. Her name should be Hannah, the person that was out there.

Dispatch 5844. If you could meet the mom, Melissa, she's going to be in front of 5 Below in a gray Chevy Equinox. She's been looking for Hannah.

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1: Okay.
0: Then from the Greenwood call for her computer crime.
1: GX Jasmine, what else?
0: For the 6056 Greenwood Lane call, she'd like to report computer crimes.
1: Yes, ma'am.

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0: You can send me that vector call. 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
1: 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Can you copy another address for follow-up, please?
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0: Few changes to narcotics. We cleared the report and we're being routed to the station with evidence.
1: Okay.
0: 33-7-2.
1: There.
0: 52-33. If you want to wait a second, I have his driver's license.

0: 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Good evening, 1477 will be Officer Anderson, Bachelor 14. I'll be working northbound scales until 8. My prep is 488. Have a good night.
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1: Good.
0: I would GTL, but I'll call her back and make sure she knows. Do you have a phone number for her?

0: ID Nexus. That's recently cleared from here. Copy to other drills.
1: Go ahead.
0: It's going to be 13222 Plank Road.